tell her that you have no love to give her. Then she gets you on her wavelength, and she lets the river answer that you've always

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You're still young, that's your fault. There's so much you have to know.

0: gönnt euch mehr. Harmony plus eure Lieblingshits der 70er.
1: I'm nothing special, in fact, I'm a bit of a bore. If I tell a joke, you've probably heard it before. But I have a talent,